What about me? 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What about when you said that you would be somebody I could trust? You lied to me. Why did you lie to me? You said you'd die for me.

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0: When I'm lonely in my bed, will I feel like I'll be okay?
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0: God eftermiddag. 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
1: What about me? But what about us? What about when you said that you would be somebody I could trust? You lied to me. Why did you lie to me? You said you'd die for me.